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0: Stan Seals and Bop on Country 600 CJWW. That's all the time I got for you today. But don't worry, we are going to be out and about everywhere around the province this week. Coming up on Wednesday, it is the Lake Country Co-op and their grand opening coming up in Shelbrook. Yeah, they got a great new corner store that's going to be opening up there with ribbon cutting at 11 a.m. There's going to be a bunch of samples and all kinds of great savings for you. So we'll be joining you 11 until 3 out in Shelbrook. Then on Thursday, we're out at Manitou Mainline chatting with the fine folks in Watrous. Can't wait to see all of our friends out there coming up here on Thursday. And then on Friday, you can look forward to Kendra, who's going to be out in Spiritwood doing the whole gauntlet around town for Spiritwood's Community Salute this Friday. So plenty of CJWW in and around your neighborhood here this week. And if you see us in town, make sure to stop by and say hi. And make sure to do that with Jason as well. He's got Prime Cuts coming up, your 90s at noon, and another great battle in the legendary country court after 1 o'clock today. So till tomorrow, I'm Ben Brooks. Catch up with you then here on Saskatchewan's most listened to radio station, CJWW.
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There's a 1999 release from Lisa Brokop. That was the fifth single from her fourth.

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0: Introducing the new Crush It Hard Iced Tea from the makers of Provincial Vodka. Crush It
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2: Noon, including concert tickets. 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In the country court battling for your vote are two Alan Jackson songs. One of them is called Living On.

0: Country 600 CJWW, get to forgetting you on the 3 o'clock Stampede. That's Adam Johnson. Watch for him in Keniston this summer. CJWW is proud to support the Hillbilly Boogie Music Festival in Keniston. It is coming up soon. We're really looking forward to it. Good thing we got a big control room because we got a lot of guests in here today representing the Boogie. Amanda's here. Trent's here. Verna is here. Verna, let's... start with you, and you know, what is this festival? It's been, what, 14 years now for the festival. What has it done for your community out in Keniston?
1: Well, it's